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0: 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I'm Victor Sosa. 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

Hallelujah 940 WYLD. 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
0: Hey!
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1: Where
0: do that break. One, two, and ready, you do it.

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1: Praise Party continues here all night. 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
1: Dr. BJ Holiday checking in, overnight shift. 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The Memorial Day holiday weekend, and it's time for everybody to get back to work. 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Let's get it started with the Whinings. And question is,

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Just wave your hand.

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Coming up in a few minutes, it is what is known as the scripture of the day. And of course, we always give you brand new music. 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
1: Overnight Shift in full effect coming up here in a few minutes. It is the scripture of the day, but right now, got to give you my man, Pastor Mike Jr.
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0: Your inspiration station, Hallelujah 940 AM WYLD. Yeah, man. Dr. BJ Holiday getting it in. And of course, you know what time it is. It's the SOD for you and me. Scripture of the day with my man, Pastor Michael Franks.
1: Bless you, Dr. Holiday, and bless you too, God's anointed. God's scripture for today is from Matthew, the 6th chapter and the 30th verse. And God wants you to know you mean much more to him. Here's what the word of God says. Wherefore, if God so clothes the grass of the field, which is today is and tomorrow is cast into the oven, shall he not much more clothe you, O ye of little faith? God's anointed. I know we feel overlooked.

0: 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That's your scripture for the day. Now have yourself a blessed rest of the day.
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We're moving along, overnight shift coming up in about 3.5. We're going to say it once again. It is the riddle of the night, because I know my good friend Ivor wants me to say it again. So, Ivor, we're going to say it again just for you.

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Hallelujah, 9:40 a.m. WYLD is your boy, Dr. BJ Holiday. Be sure to wake up this morning with Sherry Mackey. She has just what you need to start your day off the right way. Right here on WYLD AM 9:40, Music of Power and Praise.

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Moving along on the overnight shift, and you know what time it is, right? Coming up in 7 minutes, we're going to do it. It is my all-famous, annoying, but sometimes funny, always corny, dad joke of the day. Right now, here's the Whiners.

0: Hallelujah 940 WYLD. It's your boy, Dr. BJ Holiday. Don't forget to tune in this morning at 7:15 as Sherry Mackey brings you the morning prayer. So join us and start your day by going to God in prayer with the early morning praise party and Sherry Mackey on Hallelujah 940.
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1: There's a song I want to do right now that reminds me of my grandmother, and you've heard me tell my story how she prayed me through. When I got saved, when I got delivered from drugs and alcohol, my grandmother, she told me, she said, there's a song I want you to learn.

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Hey, it's Sherry Mackey of your early morning praise party. 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

0: music of power and praise. Hallelujah 940 WYLD. It's your early morning praise party. I am Sherry Mackey. As you're getting ready to go and vacate, baby, go on vacation and travel this summer, the Transportation Security Administration, or TSA, they're rolling out TSA Gold Plus. It's a new public-private airport screening program designed to keep security lines moving even during government shutdowns. The initiative expands on the agency's existing private contractor model by letting airports opt into customized screening partnerships backed by private industry funding and TSA oversight. The push comes after a recent shutdown left tens of thousands of TSA workers unpaid and caused massive airport delays, prompting renewed conversations about partially privatizing airport security. Travelers likely won't notice immediate changes, but the long-term goal is faster screenings, more modern technology, and fewer disruption tied to federal budget battles. Sounds to me like they're trying to make sure that the government officials won't get blocked anymore at TSA. I'm just saying. That sounds like it's some stuff to me. I'm just saying. Hey, that's what's making news on this terrific Tuesday. You're inside the party. Your early morning praise party with me, your girl, Sherry Mackey. Good morning, y'all.
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0: Hallelujah, 940 AM, WYLD, your inspiration station. Nobody doesn't like your early morning praise party. I am Sherry Mackey, and here's what's making news this morning. Two police officers who defended the U.S. Capitol on January 6, 2021. Y'all remember when they stormed the Capitol? Y'all remember when the people were climbing like the walls like roaches? That's what I described it as. Well, two police officers have filed a federal lawsuit to block the creation of President Trump's $1.77 billion anti-weaponization fund. Former Capitol Police Officer Harry Dunn and Metropolitan Police Department Officer Daniel Hodges filed the suit in federal court in Washington, asking a judge to prevent the fund from being established or funded. Dunn and Hodges argue that it was created without any statutory authority, they allege, and it violates the 14th Amendment's prohibition on government funding of insurrections. Given that the January 6th rioters who attacked the Capitol are among those who may seek restoration. Y'all know that's why they're doing. They're trying to get restitution for those people who were loyal and did the... Okay, Sherry, calm down. Okay. Yeah. The suit came on the same day that former Trump spokesperson Michael Capito announced that he was seeking $2.7 million from the fund, claiming he was targeted in the Crossfire hurricane investigation. So this is being created. I just want y'all to know it's being created to protect those that are loyal to Trump, even though they have to go to jail or they may be facing y'all better do your research and homework. Let me get off of that soapbox. I'm back. Anyway, we're going to go ahead and open the phone lines. If you're celebrating a birthday or wedding anniversary, 844-885-9425.
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0: Hallelujah, 940 AM, WYLD. Well, it's about that time. It's time to get excited. We get excited when you share your testimonies at 844-885-9425. Oh, come on, join the party. Come on, encourage your brothers and sisters in the Lord by sharing what God has already done in your life. That number to call is 844-885-9425. What are you happy about?
1: I'm glad to say that I'm a 25-year systemic lupus survivor. I have just recently, over the past 5 years, just lost 150 pounds. I am cured of diabetes, high blood pressure, neuropathy, and I give God all the praise.
0: To God be the glory for the things that he has done. We want to hear your testimony as well. It's 844-885-9425. 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It's your early morning praise party. I am Sherry Mackey.

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1: Good morning, good morning, good morning. I am Sherry Mackey, and it's time for us to go to God in prayer. And as always, I invite you to join along with me in prayer. And this morning, single individuals are on my heart. Whether you're single because you never married, or because of divorce, or because the loss of a spouse, I'm praying for the singles on today. I'm a single individual, so I get it. Heavenly Father, today we come before you lifting up every single person, those walking through this season with contentment, those waiting with hope, and those carrying questions, loneliness, and uncertainty. Lord, you see every heart. You see every desire. You see every prayer that has been whispered in private. And before anything else, remind them that their value is not determined by relationship status, but by who they are in you. Father, thank you that being single is not being forgotten. It is not being overlooked. It is not being incomplete. Every person has purpose. Every person has identity. Every person has significance right where they are. Help them, God, to embrace this season with confidence, knowing that you are still working, still growing, still preparing them. Lord, for those who wrestle with loneliness, be their comfort. Fill empty spaces with your presence. When comparison tries to rise through social media or conversations or expectations, silence those thoughts and remind them that your timing is perfect. Help them not to measure their journey against someone else's story. Oh, Father God, strengthen those who are carrying responsibilities alone. Those building careers, raising children, making hard decisions, and facing life's challenges without a partner beside them. Give them wisdom, God. Give them endurance and peace. Remind them that even when they feel alone, they are never without you. Oh God, for those desiring marriage or companionship, we place those hopes into your hands. Guard their hearts from settling out of fear or rushing because of pressure. Give them patience to wait for what is healthy, wait for what is purposeful, and wait for what's aligned with your will for their lives. Help them to trust that delay does not mean denial. And Lord, for those who have experienced heartbreak, disappointment, divorce, rejection, or loss, bring healing, God. Restore confidence where pain has damaged it. Heal wounds that still ache. Teach them to love again, to trust again, and to believe again in your timing. Father, let this season be one of growth, of joy, and discovery. Help single individuals cultivate peace, deepen their faith, pursue purpose, and walk boldly in who you've called them to be. Let them know that they do not have to put life on hold waiting for the next chapter. There is purpose in this chapter too. 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

0: celebrating on this 26th day of May. My Uncle Rick, Rick Raddick. Happy birthday to your Uncle Rick from your girls and the entire family. We love you so much. Randy Backus, Justin Ballard, Diane Withers, Dr. Mel Harper, Ruve Cowley, Tisha Lundy, Chubb Mack, Joyce Haywood. A very special happy 25th wedding anniversary to Stephen and Joyce Brandon. And mad, crazy love and happy 57th wedding anniversary to my fam, baby. Harold and Evelyn Rhodes. 57 years of love and life. 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
1: Good morning. I would like to wish a happy belated birthday on yesterday to Susan McCray.
2: 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Happy birthday to Teddy Parker over there at Camelot, the Mankey Man.
3: Good morning, Sherry. I'd like to wish my son a great, big, happy, happy, happy 35th birthday. His name is Christopher Biggs. We love you. Have a blessed day. It's coming from your mom, Tina, your sisters, your brother, your nieces, your nephews, and also your kids.
4: This is Gregory Michael Siggers calling to wish my sister, Sharon Janetta Siggers Chalmers, a very happy birthday on May 23rd. And also go ahead and wish myself one for May 27th.
5: 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Happy birthday.
6: Hi, my name is Penny Ward. I'd like to say happy birthday to Brianna Cowan, Ellen Bruce, Charles Reynolds, Amy Bain, and Ursie McDaniel.
0: Of course, you guys are celebrities. You're joined by actress Pam Grier. Jackie Brown, just right. She was Queen Latifah's mom in that one, you remember? Yeah, she's 77. Singer Lenny Kravitz is 62. And rapper actress Lauryn Hill from The Fugees and The Miseducation of Lauryn Hill. She was in Sisters Act 2. She's 51. Happy birthday, everybody. It is your early morning praise party. I am Sherry Mackey.
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0: Australia 940 WYLD. And we're excited to hear your testimonies on your early morning praise party with me, your girl, Sherry Mackey. Go ahead and pick up the phone and call 844-885-9425. That's 844-885-9425 to share about the goodness of the Lord in your life. What are you happy about?
1: Praise the Lord. I am happy about the Lord blessing me to attend a university with tuition free for 2 years. I just graduated this year from a community college, and I asked God to send me to the university that I don't want to have to pay anything because I really didn't have the money. And I wanted him to open up the doors, and he just did just that yesterday. Thank you, Jesus. And I'll be going to the same university as my son, which is so funny. I graduated this year with my daughter. She graduated from high school in May, and I graduated from the community colleges this year. And then my daughter received her doctorate of last year as a single mom. I thank God and I praise God for the things that he has done.
0: Tuition free, debt free. Come on, Jesus. I want to hear your testimony as well. 844-885-9425. That's 844-885-9425. Getting happy with your testimonies on your early morning praise party with me, your girl, Sherry Mackey. Good morning.
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Hallelujah, 940 AM WYLD. Praising on a terrific Tuesday, a ladies' day on the party. Your early morning praise party with me, your girl, Sherry Mackey. And it's time for entertainment news. Family, I need your help. You keep hearing me say it because it is true. Your early morning praise party with me, your girl, Sherry Mackey, nominated. We made it to the ballot for the Stellar Awards, but I need your help to make it to the next round. I need you to go to thestellarawards.com, T-H-E, the Stellar, S-T-E-L-L-A-R, Awards, A-W-A-R-D-S, thestellarawards.com, and go to the little gospel radio ballot. Vote for your early morning praise party with Sherry Mackey for syndicated radio show of the year. Thank you. Appreciate you. Hey, listen, here's what's making entertainment news. During a podcast appearance, Michelle Obama discussed how she would prep for media interviews by rehearsing answers with her team. She joked that the unfiltered version would have shut down the presidency when the host mentioned a scene from a show starring Viola Davis, as Michelle Obama. Obama admitted she hadn't watched it, but expressed admiration for Davis. The scene in question where Davis delivers a passionate warning as Michelle Obama received mixed reaction from viewers, with some feeling it veered into caricature. Davis defended her bold choices, stating it is her duty as a leader to make bold choices regardless of the outcome. Go, Viola Davis. Also making news, Wheel of Fortune is celebrating America's 250th birthday with 2 weeks of patriotic episodes that they're calling it Drink in America, presented by Coca-Cola. The special editions airing the week of June 1st and then the week of June 29th with added elements will feature branded game elements, trips to major U.S. cities, and bonus prizes like a Jeep. Can you Jeep me, please? Thank you. ABC is greenlighting a Grey's Anatomy spinoff. The one-hour untitled series is slated to be an edgy drama about a team at a West Texas rural medical center. The last chance for care before Miles of Nowhere. Ah, I'm looking forward to that. Ellen Pompeo, who stars as Meredith Grey in the original series, will serve as an executive producer on the spinoff. Grey's creator Shonda Rhimes will serve as co-creator on the new series. I'm looking forward to this. All right, spinoff of Grey's Anatomy. I know Grey's fans are really looking forward to that. Hey, there you have it. That's what's making entertainment news on a ladies' day. Your early morning praise party with me, your girl, Sherry Mackey.

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Just go to thestellarawards.com. Go down to that gospel radio ballot and vote for your early morning praise party. Stick and stay. Hey, ladies, we're testing your biblical knowledge with a Bible challenge question of the day. Right now, Reverend Milton Bronson.

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Hey, it's Sherry Mackey of your early morning praise party. 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

0: Yeah.
1: Hallelujah, 940 WYLD, music of power and praise. Praising on a terrific Tuesday. Yay, ladies, day on the party. Your early morning praise party with me, your girl, Sherry Mackey. And it's time to give you the answer for the Bible challenge question of the day. All right, ladies, from the category, the company of apostles. From the category, the company of apostles. Here was my question for the ladies. Whom did Jesus take with him to Gethsemane? Whom did Jesus take with him to Gethsemane? So when he went to pray, whom did Jesus take with him to Gethsemane? If you said it was Peter, James, and John, survey says, and the Bible confirms, ding, ding, ding, ding, ding, ding, ding, ding. You're absolutely correct. It was Peter, James, and John. You can read about that in Mark 14 and 33. Mark 14 and 33, he takes his closest disciples, Peter, James, and John, with him, and he begins to feel deeply distressed, troubled, and overwhelmed by the impending weight of his crucifixion. Baby, this right here reminds you, and it reminds me, it's important in those great times of decision, in those great times of prayer, it matters who you take along with you. You need somebody that's going to pray with you. They're going to watch and pray. I'm just saying. I ain't going to tell y'all what they need. Y'all need to read the story. That's your Bible challenge question and answer. It's your early morning praise party. I am Sherry Mackey.
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2: 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And last but not least, white people.
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1: 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Your early morning praise party. I am Sherry Mackey, and it's time, y'all, to roll those calendars back and find out what took place on today, May 26th, in African American history. Well, on this date in 1845, Joseph Hawkins received a patent. Joseph Hawkins developed what are now known as metal oven racks to aid in home cooking. The oven racks were based on gridirons, which were metal racks attached to a wooden handle and were placed on a campfire or placed inside a fireplace to heat or broil various types of meat. By the early 1800s, gridirons were not used as much as most homes had begun using kitchen stoves upon which to cook. Well, Hawkins received a patent for the improved gridiron. May 26, 1845, this device allowed for different items to be cooked at different levels of heat intensity, thus enabling cooks to heat several types of food all at once. So the next time you're in the kitchen and you're cooking and you open that oven, think about Joseph Hawkins. In 1854, the Kansas-Nebraska Act overturned the Missouri Compromise and allowed slavery in the Northern Territory. In 1872, inventor T.J. Marshall patented a variation of the fire extinguisher. In 1926, Miles Davis. Yes, Miles Dewey Davis III, famous American jazz musician, was born to a wealthy African-American family in Alton, Illinois. His father was a dentist who also owned a ranch in Arkansas. Davis developed an appreciation for music at an early age after listening to gospel music at his local church. His mother wanted him to play the piano, as she herself was a talented musician. A little fun fact for you. Also on this date in 1956, tennis legend Althea Gibson won the Women's Singles Championship at the French Open, becoming the first Black person to win a major tennis title. And finally, on its date in 1961, Freedom Ride Coordinating Committee was established in Atlanta. There you have it. That's a look. That's a reflection of today in African American history and Black history in world history. I call it Black Facts. Remember, if you don't know your history, you're doomed to allow it to repeat itself. And in most cases, you won't realize just how powerful you can become. It's your early morning praise party. I am Sherry Mackey.
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Reverend Luther Barnes and the Restoration Worship Center. God's grace. You're inside the party. Your early morning praise party with me, your girl, Sherry Mackey. Right now, enjoy Chantel Norman Beatty. Jesus will fix it.

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0: 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You already know that. That's why you beat them. So now these children born in the likeness of Adam. See, Adam was made in the image and likeness of God. Well, when he lost paradise, now his children will be just like him. And oh yeah, by the way, that's what happened to our kids. Because a person has to be born again. No deacon and deaconess. The deacon can get the deaconess impregnated and have a sinful child. The bishop and his wife can produce a child and have a sinner. Everybody that's born into this world are born sinners. Everybody that's born into this world must be born again. Are we together? Okay, so what happened in the process is when God gave this first prophecy of man's redemption, he was telling man, I like this, that I'm going to restore dominion because the seed of the woman, virgin birth of Jesus, would bruise the head of the serpent, and the serpent would bruise his heel. The Lord is promising right there that I'm sending one down through the line that's going to reestablish my godly dominion that Adam just lost. Boy, they tried it. They tried it, baby. We want us a king, they said. But I don't want to get ahead of myself. God said, all right, Samuel went to the Lord, heart just broken in more pieces than a mosaic puzzle. And the Lord told Samuel, listen, Samuel, it's not you that they done rejected. Now, this will help some of y'all when you don't know why people treat you a certain way where you go make your money. Could it very well be because of your testimony? Could it very well be because of your light? See, quit being so narcissistic in things that's about you. Sometimes when people don't hate you, it's because they see the good in you. And the good in you is God. Any witnesses in here? So God is giving man dominion back, but it would take a long time. And so the Lord told Samuel, don't worry about it, man. It's not you that they have rejected, it's me. But it would take a long time for this king, Jesus, to be born. Now, when you think about that, you go all the way back. The first king that the Lord allowed that nation to have was Saul. After the death of Saul in Mount Gilboa, Saul and Jonathan, David, not necessarily in that order, but David became king. When David went to sleep with his fathers, then Solomon became king. And it's right there behind Solomon that the kingdom was split in half. 10 tribes went to the north, 2 tribes went to the southern. Judah and Benjamin were the two that made up the southern kingdom. And the other 10 tribes were in the north. And so Rehoboam and Jeroboam is when the kingdom was divided. You got it? So the tug of war on the planet Earth is who's going to rule. So you look at Baghdad, you look at Afghanistan, you have the kingdom of darkness. You look at the drugs flowing through the streets of Shreveport, New York City, downtown L.A. You have the kingdom of darkness. You have churches almost on every corner and people going to hell in handbaskets because people would rather get religious than to have a relationship with Jesus. So we got much to learn right down through here. So what happened after the fall, and then Adam began to have children after his own likeness and image, then you know the first thing that started happening. Cain had already killed Abel. And now, since man's conscience is to do whatever he wants to do, because there's no law and order, there's no structure, So now they start killing, and violence erupts over the whole planet. Now, if you like I am, you're tired of all this killing in Shreveport. Every morning, somebody else got shot. Got so bad the other week, 3 folk got shot one at the same time. Violence. But violence is filling the earth, watch this, through the king of darkness. Let me rephrase that. Through the prince of darkness. And I looked the word prince up. Now, let me stay with this. So in chapter 5, these children start jumping out looking like Adam. Go to Genesis chapter 6, verse 11. And Noah begat 3 sons, Shem, Ham, and Japheth. The earth also, the earth was corrupt before God, and the earth was filled with violence. And God looked upon the earth, and behold, it was corrupt, for all flesh had corrupted his way upon the earth. And God said unto Noah, the end of all flesh is come before me, for the earth is filled with violence through them. And behold, I will destroy them with the earth. So you see what happened? When Adam lost dominion, look up here right quick. When Adam lost dominion, then after that point, the devil now got all the kingdom safe and secure in his hand. He now begins to feel Adam is now producing children after his likeness. And the devil has started talking to them because there is no mediator. Adam have lost his place, and now every man is doing that which is right in his own eyes. We saw that in the book of Judges. Same thing right here. So the whole world is filled with violence. The earth is filled with violence. Notice how the Lord put this. Through them. Your car ain't bothering nobody. Your car can't steal itself. Some violent, wicked person have to come and steal your car. Break in your house. Snatch your purse. Rape your daughter. Sodomize your sons. Put a gun to your grandmama's head. The earth is filled with violence through them. You know why? Because the devil got people. And everyone that's not born again belongs to the devil. With man's conscience, the sole avenue of divine restraint, the antediluvian age ended in the judgment of the flood. God said, these folk won't listen to me. There's nothing I can do with them but kill all of them. Now watch this. In the same 6th chapter of Genesis, back up to verse 5. And God saw that the wickedness of man was great in the earth, and that every imagination of the thoughts of his heart was only evil continually. And it repented the Lord that he had made man on the earth, and it grieved him at his heart. And the Lord said, I will destroy man whom I have created from the face of the earth, both man and beast, and the creeping thing, and the fowls of the air, for it repented me that I have made this. God says, I am going to destroy man whom I have created from the face of the earth, both man and beast and the creeping thing, and the fowls of the air. You know what I expected you to hear right there when I read that? Man have lost his dominion over the fowls of the air, the birds and the creeping things. And he's doing his own thing, and he's what man has come up with, God said, and now they're killing one another. What I'm going to do, I am going to destroy this place. Now let me tell you a verse of scripture that made me real, real happy. In Genesis 6 and 8. But Noah found grace. Anybody here? In the eyes of the Lord. Now notice this, because God never left himself without a witness. So now what God does, this is sweet.
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1: It's music from Jonathan Nelson, and my name is Victory. Oh, go on and throw up the V signs. Well, happy Tuesday to you and yours. I'm Tracy Bethay. Still to come, Brent Jones and Praise in the Choir Stand. Here's Donnie McClurkin with Stand.

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Your inspiration station, Hallelujah 940 AM WYLD. 1997 was the year. Ooh, this was a great song. God's Property and Kirk Franklin with Love. What were you doing in 1997? Jamming to this song? Here's Mariah Carey and the Clark Sisters with Jesus, I Do.

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0: 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Hey, it's Tracy Bethay, and wake up tomorrow morning with Sherry Mackey. She has just what you need to start your day off right here on WYLD AM 940, Music of Power and Praise.
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I'm so glad I don't look like what I've been through. I'm Tracy Bethea, delighted to be in your company on this beautiful Tuesday. Here's the latest single from James Fortune with In the Room.

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1: That is the latest single from James Fortune and In the Room. Speaking of rooms, let's talk about classrooms. Gotta say a shout out to the class of 2026. Yep, graduation season is here, right? And we gotta shout out the graduates, but a special shout out right now to Morgan State University in Maryland. Yes, they have achieved a historic milestone by producing the largest number of graduates in its 158th year history. Can you believe that? Wow. The university conferred a record number of degrees during the 2025-26 academic year, marking a significant increase in annual degree production over the past 16 years. So the spring 2026 commencement saw a 24% year-over-year increase in degree earners, reflecting the university's commitment to student success and public impact. Morgan's record output comes amid sustained enrollment growth. Yeah. With the university now approaching 12,000 students and enrolling nearly 50% of all students at Maryland's historically black colleges and universities. You know that is amazing. Congratulations to Morgan State University. Set a new graduation records amid enrollment boom. Wow. What a blessing. What a blessing. Listen, Shirley Caesar says it this way. Jesus plus education equals success. So again, congratulations to Morgan State University and all of our classes, the class of 2026.
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2: 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And last but not least, white people.
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Hallelujah 940 AM, music of power and praise. It's Tracy Bethay. Need some afternoon inspiration? Tune in to Sonya Blakey from 2 until 7 p.m. right here.

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Hallelujah 940 WYLD. That's the Reese Temple Choir, and let me hear you say, I am blessed. I'm blessed. I'm Tracy Bethay. Glad to be in your company. It's Josh Copeland with No.

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1: The legendary Clark Sisters, blessed and highly favored. I love that song. I'm Tracy Bethay. Here is EJ Fields with Mercy Endure.

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1: That's for you, Miss Lizzie. Yeah, she recently celebrated her birthday. I love it. Blessings to you, Miss Lizzie. She likes that life in favor from John P. Key. I'm Tracy Bethea, Norman Hutchins in Battlefield.

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1: Any grateful folk tuned in on today? Yeah, I can see you waving your hand. Me, Tracy, that's me too. Very grateful. I'm Tracy Bethay, glad to be in your company. It's Pastor Mike Jr. and Turn It Around.
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1: It's music from Pastor Mike Jr. and Turn It Around. I'm Tracy Bethay. Thank you so much for hanging out with me on this beautiful Tuesday. You know, I pray that something was set or played to uplift your spirits, keep you happy and smiling just to make it through this day. Before we get out of here, how about we wind down from work? Today's inspirational quote says, go confidently in the direction of your dreams. Live the life that you have imagined. Many times we take on the life of others. What they're doing, how they're doing it, when they're... No. God has gifted you your direction for your dreams. You know, He will give you the desires of your heart. But you can't base that on what other folks have. Or when they get theirs, then you need to get yours. No. Go in confidence in the direction of your dreams. And then live the life that you were imagined. Yeah, let that minister to your hearts. And thanks so much for listening. Yeah.
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2: 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I pray it was a good one and a safe one, too. I'm Sonya Blakey. Coming up, let's do Patti LaBelle, When You've Been Blessed. Adia on the way. It's a Testimonial Tuesday. Y'all came ready. 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
1: Good afternoon, Patti LaBelle. When you've been blessed, Lamar Campbell. I need your spirit, Kathy Taylor. Oh, how precious. It's Sonia Blakey. Back with you on this Tuesday, Testimonial Tuesday. I think I ate enough to last me for about a week. But really, really, really lots of leftovers. That's good. 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Lunch, dinner is complete. How was your holiday? Are you still feasting on leftovers? 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
1: Oh, my gospel music lovers from back in the day. You remember that one, don't you? My soul has been anchored. Right now, new music from Nia Allen. Lord, I love you.

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0: 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We've added the lyrics. 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
1: Tell the Lord, thank you. He's done so much. In all circumstances, we give thanks. Jonathan McReynolds is coming up with Still. We'll do some Ellen Durantine AG on a Testimonial Tuesday. Here's John P. Key. Jesus is real.

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1: Coming up, we got the latest from Ricky Dillard, Open My Eyes. Let's do the Canton Spirituals Cleanup. I'm Sonia Blakey. I get excited. Every Tuesday, your testimonies are always fresh, powerful. God is moving. Come on, keep them coming.
2: 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And I'm so grateful to him that he let me know not to try to put my shoes on my head and my gloves.

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It's Sonya Blakey. Wake up tomorrow morning with Sherry Mackey. She has just what you need to start your day off right here on WYLD AM 940, Music of Bowered Praise.

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1: Come on, you need some joy. What about some energy? Yeah, we almost there. It's almost a wrap for that work day. Here's Josh Copeland. This will do it for you. Nobody but you.

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